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10: Josh Rand of Stone Sour joining me, a special guest in just a moment on Hard Drive XL, where the word of the night is bog, which in this case is my favorite slang term for the toilet, and I learned it from Ozzy.

0: Turnstile on Hard Drive XL, as well as Stone Sour, Say You'll Haunt Me, from their Audio Secrecy album. Thank you to Stone Sour's Josh Rand for joining me as special guest tonight, giving us a small but very welcome Stone Sour update. So glad he and Jim are talking again. Looking forward to the expanded edition of Say You'll Haunt Me a bit later in the year. I'm Lou Brutus. Also tonight, we are paying tribute to Ozzy Osbourne on the first anniversary of his passing. More features and music on the way. I will also be speaking to Sully Erna of Godsmack.
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0: Hard Drive XL music from a band currently eyeball deep in the creation of their next album, Nothing More. I'm Lou Brutus. Ozzy Osbourne from the Hard Drive Archive is coming up in just a few moments. If I remember correctly, it will be a conversation from 1997 as we were talking about that year's Ozfest and a number of other things. Matter of fact, if you hit the Hard Drive Radio Archives, you can check out some of my Ozzy and Black Sabbath related memorabilia I've kept through the years, including some insane Ozfest posters that are covered in signatures. 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
8: Sully Erna of Godsmack joining me later tonight as featured artist on Hard Drive XL, where the word of the night is bog, which in this case is my favorite slang term for the toilet. And I learned it from Ozzy himself.

0: The XL. Something's crawled under his skin and it's time to get it out. Gross, dude. It's Lou's rant of the day.
1: Tonight, we are paying tribute to Ozzy Osbourne on the anniversary of his passing. I have mentioned how much I loved his music and how much I enjoyed his personal company. However, I will also make mention of the fact that I hated watching the Osbournes. It drove me crazy that this awesome, talented fellow was portrayed as a bumbling oaf. He was the prince of musical darkness, for crying out loud. Now, I have always loathed reality TV in general and the Osbournes specifically. Of course, it was also a ginormous hit and the entire world disagrees with me, and that's okay. I just hope that you will respect my right to be wrong.
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0: Thank you for joining me for this special edition of Hard Drive XL. More of our Aussie Day tribute is coming up, as is Conversation with Sully Erna of Godsmack, one of Aussie's really good buddies through the years. For now, I hold in my hand an actual piece of snail mail from the Hard Drive XL mailbag. Most people hit us up through the socials, but if you send a self-addressed stamped envelope to P.O. Box 361, Arnold, Maryland 21012, we will send back our 30th anniversary guitar picks and stickers. Dear Lou, I listen to your show every day. My first rock concert was December 2023, Skillet, Theory of a Dead Man, and Saint Asonia. It was awesome. Love your show a lot, and it's signed by Rhonda, who also loves Five Finger Death Punch. Thank you, Rhonda, very much. Your stuff is on the way.
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8: Yeah, it's fun to go backstage, sure. 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
9: Sully Erna of Godsmack will join me in just a moment as featured artist on Hard Drive XL, where the honor group of the night is bats. 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

0: Ozzy Osbourne on Hard Drive XL as we continue to mark Ozzy Day, the first anniversary of the death of Ozzy Osbourne at the age of 76. Godsmack before that, with many thanks to the band's Sully Erna for joining me every night this week as featured artist. I'm Lou Brutus. As a matter of fact, one of the very first times I ever saw Godsmack was on an Ozfest tour that featured Black Sabbath. And Tony Rombola and I, Godsmack guitarist, were sitting at a picnic table backstage. We were in Hartford, Connecticut, and Tony Iommi walked behind him, and Tony Rombola almost peed in his own pants. And he leaned over and said, "This is the closest I've ever been to Tony Iommi. He's the reason I started playing guitar in the first place." What a great moment. And thank God Tony didn't pee himself.
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3: Today we mark the passing of Ozzy. I can't believe it's been a year. More than a few have been made to cry, though he told us no more tears. The godfather of heavy metal, a TV and movie star too. You know, for a guy who dropped out of school at 15, there was little Ozzy could not do. Of course, the best thing about him personally was that he was soft-spoken and kind, which is kind of crazy considering his music drove many of us out of our minds. So please take a moment and send a prayer to our fallen friend of ultimate sin, good old Ozzy Osbourne. The world is not the same without him.
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0: From AC/DC, who recently performed in Madison, Wisconsin, to Poppy, who did not perform, although her band did, at the Upheaval Festival in Michigan. 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
1: It's next.

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Zombified. 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

and Ryan Burns. 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

0: I'm Tom Anelli, New York's DWI lawyer. Over two decades ago, what troubled me was the unfairness that exists in DWI investigations. Unfairness that, at times, make the innocent appear guilty. So driven not to see good people hurt by an unfair system, I began protecting people by dedicating my entire practice to DWI. And I do it 24/7. Over two decades later, I still do. Over two decades later, I still say, not on my watch. You can't take my client without coming through me. This system, left to its own devices, will take what it wants. And it's only fair when I fight to make it fair. So you get pulled over, call me. I'm Tom Anelli, New York's DWI lawyer, and I'm here when you need me, 24/7.
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So load up the family and make a day of it in beautiful Clayton on the St. Lawrence River. 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
4: 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Bye.
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14: Today will be mostly sunny and pleasant with a high of 75. Tonight will be clear with a low of 52. Tomorrow expect mostly sunny and pleasant weather with a high of 78. Tomorrow night will be mainly clear with a low of 55. On Saturday there will be sunshine mixed with some clouds and a high of 86. With your AccuWeather forecast, I'm meteorologist Joe Lundberg.
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1: I have been to a wedding where they've played the Hokey Pokey, but I was a kid.
2: Yeah.
3: And what's the one? Bum, bum, bum, bum, bum, bum.
1: Oh, the conga thing?
3: Yeah, the conga thing. I forget what the name is. That was that. That's, you got to get people on the floor. That always did it.
4: You know what? I bet you turned that mother out, didn't you? Hey, I bet you did.
3: We can pull fat ass from the buffet if we get that conga thing going.
4: Oh, no,
1: in
4: no.
1: The last 20 years.
3: She'll put down that cake.
1: You hear a lot of Friends in Low Places. You hear a lot of Brown Eyed Girl.
2: Scootin' Boogie song.
1: Besides the ones the electric slide and the Cupid Shuffle.
3: There you go.
4: Right.
3: How about the Curly Shuffle?
1: I have not heard that at a wedding.
4: Not at a wedding.
1: It would be played at mine. In fact,
4: right?
1: I might hire Jump in the Saddle to...
3: Are they still doing gigs?
1: We'll find them. Well, if they're...
3: That's such a great song. You guys don't appreciate great songs.
1: I love the Curly Shuffle.
4: That should be in the Songwriters Hall of Fame. The Curly Shuffle.
3: Oh, I have it right here.
4: Are you kidding me?
3: No, here it is.
2: Lucky for us.
3: The beauty
4: of... Well, if we do it now, we don't have to go when we come back.
3: Here we go.
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17: Today will be mostly sunny and pleasant with a high of 75. Tonight will be clear with a low of 52. Tomorrow expect mostly sunny and pleasant weather with a high of 78. Tomorrow night will be mainly clear with a low of 55. On Saturday, there will be sunshine mixing with some clouds and a high of 86. With your AccuWeather forecast, I'm meteorologist Joe Lundberg.
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12: Today will be mostly sunny and pleasant with a high of 75. Tonight will be clear with a low of 52. Tomorrow expect mostly sunny and pleasant weather with a high of 78. Tomorrow night will be mainly clear with a low of 55. On Saturday, there will be sunshine mixing with some clouds and a high of 86. With your AccuWeather forecast, I'm meteorologist Joe Lundberg.
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3: Hello.
1: Look at Tom. Looking all newsy. Look at her.
4: Wait a minute. Someone's got a job interview today.
1: Boy, oh, newsy, newsy, newsy.
3: Fingers crossed.
1: Did you do me a favor? Put in a good word for me.
3: Absolutely.
1: There's Pat Godwin.
5: Hey, chick.
1: Without his sling.
5: Look it off.
1: Whatever that is. There's Josh Arnold.
6: Hi.
1: There's Ace Cosby.
7: Hello.
1: I'm Chick. Oh, Tom.
4: In the role of Pat's dad, are you supposed to have your sling off?
6: No.
4: Well, then, okay, now don't come bitching to me now a week from now. Oh, I can't come in. My arm is sore. You're going to have to go in and tighten the screws again, and I'll be disabled for
5: That's
4: the rest of
5: That's a pretty good impression.
1: Okay, first of all, amazing impression.
3: Nailed it.
1: Secondly, that's and totally accurate what you're saying.
4: Are you sure you're supposed to not have the sling on?
5: It makes it sore, so I took it off. I'm ready to go. I can't play yet, but it was...
1: I'm ready to go. I can't play yet.
4: Did your doctor say it's okay?
5: No.
4: Okay. Great. Okay.
1: Does your doctor listen to the show? And if I were him, I'd say no, but go ahead.
5: No.
4: Not the early hours? Okay. Well, all right. Be careful over there.
1: Maybe he's enjoying some tea time out there. Maybe hitting the links early this morning.
4: What's it, in the dark?
1: Yeah, I played golf in the dark before. You use a glow-in-the-dark ball. It's kind of fun.
5: Only way to do it.
4: Oh, really?
1: Well, it's not the only way to do it.
4: You can't cheat easier.
1: Yeah.
6: I got to do one of my favorite things in the dark today.
1: Talk to me.
6: On the way in, guy was driving the other way.
1: Right.
6: Assumed my brights were on, so he flashed his.
1: Oh.
6: No. These are my brights.
4: Oh, I love that.
1: Love it. Love everything about it.
4: And as I've been saying for years, I'd have to talk to Mr. Spielberg, but I would like to get the rights to having a special button where you could go regular lights, bright lights, and then Spielberg setting, which would be like in Close Encounters of the Third Kind, the great scene. Where it would just blind the person across the way. I experience that a lot, especially on this road our radio station's on. Earlier in the morning, people tend to have their brights on because of the deer population, et cetera, et cetera.
6: Yeah, that makes sense. Yeah. But when it happens to me, my brights are not. I have, I'm lucky enough to have a car that has the brights that dim themselves.
3: Oh, nice.
1: Up-to-date technology.
6: Yeah.
4: What?
6: Yeah, I forget what that's called. adaptive brights.
1: Hang on, Tom.
4: Yes?
1: Yours? Turn themselves on.
6: I was going to say, there's no way his does.
1: If you find the setting for it, which is impossible, it can be done. Yes.
4: Oh, so I'd have to look through that whole array of.
6: And I mean, they're screens. Good. I've tested them morning after morning, and like, it's not like the car comes right on you and then they dim.
1: Right.
6: They dim when it's way out there. So
1: it's like a little man is driving your car with you.
6: Right.
4: See, I like having all that stuff manual.
6: I typically do too. This one's good though.
4: Did you ever have a car that to the left on the bottom where your feet are, there was a little metal thing, a little button you'd click with your foot to turn the brights on?
5: Oh, yeah.
6: No.
5: Yeah.
1: And the best thing about that is you'd get a gas pedal shaped like a foot. So you put that over the gas pedal. And then they also had a smaller foot for the dimmer switch.
6: Oh.
1: And you put the little small one on the dimmer switch.
4: So cool.
1: Yep. Hmm. And then you get dice to hang from your mirror.
6: Did you guys prefer that to the console sort of bright control? Don't say it like that.
1: I kind of did. Yeah.
4: There are too many things up there now.
1: Josh, you're assuming you're conversing with a normal human being.
4: Okay. I mean, the wipers now, they've got like 3 speeds, and they got wipers in the back, and you got to...
6: I want to say I have 14 speeds on my wipers.
4: Whatever. I don't know. They've got a rheostat on them or something.
1: Speaking of wipers, guess what I did a couple days ago? Changed my wiper blades on my car.
5: On your own?
1: On my own.
6: I'm impressed, dude. I'm impressed.
1: I sure did.
5: I couldn't do it.
3: Nope.
1: Sure did. I had to watch 9 YouTube videos, and of course, there was a trick to it, but got them on.
4: I want to thank the guy at O'Reilly Auto Parts who did it for me.
1: And as long as I don't go over 35 miles an hour, they stay right on the car.
5: As long as it doesn't rain.
4: Yeah, those can be tricky.
6: They can be, dude. Stubborn.
1: But when you get, I don't understand how they're on the car, but I did it correctly, and there they are. But
4: no, I'm not kidding. The guy at O'Reilly was kind enough to do it for me because I couldn't figure it out.
1: Oh, heck yeah.
4: It's interesting that you mentioned the YouTube videos. That's now how you find out how to do pretty much everything.
1: And they all start the same way. So, you're painting a ceiling in the bathroom, and then they explain everything.
4: They're not all good.
1: Well, yeah, it's like anything else, sure.
4: Yeah, I was watching one where this guy, for some reason, had really bad music underneath it the whole time.
0: Yeah.
4: And I couldn't hear him talking.
1: Well, but you thinking it's bad music, that's...
4: No, it will. Trust me. I know you have some taste.
1: Enter the Young.
4: No. It was like some bass thing going with bad directions. In any event, coming up, we have your letters. And we got a new way for you to access us. You can go to bobandtom.com and just click on it and get right to us. If you'd like to send us an email with whatever's on your mind, I got a stack of letters over here we'll be getting to shortly. Coming up today, it'll be comedian Bobby J. Cox. Looking forward to having Bobby in the studio. Comedian Al Jackson will be joining us.
1: Sweet face.
4: And now Patty G has taken off his sling following his surgery.
5: Stop saying that.
4: But that will not prevent you from singing, I hope.
5: Oh, no. Velvet voice.
1: Okay, I was sitting right here when he said he's in good voice. That's what he said.
4: So we have, but you can't play an instrument today.
5: Not yet, no.
4: But so we have a recorded background for one of the pieces that we have today.
5: I thought we brought the band in.
4: No.
5: Okay.
4: But we'll be getting to that at some point soon, because today is a special day on the official calendar of special days.
0: It is?
4: Yeah. Today is, well, you didn't see it? I thought I gave you that.
0: Oh, story. Yeah, that's, yes. Do you want me to tell them what it is?
4: Yeah, sure.
1: What pseudo-important day is it today, Tom?
4: This is a nice one.
0: Okay. It is Gorgeous Grandma Day.
6: How about that?
0: Yeah.
6: What does that even mean?
0: I guess it. Like, well, it means gilf.
1: Yeah.
6: All right.
5: They're out there.
4: I don't think it means gilf as much as...
1: You hear Pat? And I think he's right. They're out there. Yeah.
5: That's all I got left. That's my dating pool.
4: Well, we'll be hearing about some lovely grandmas. So if you're a grandma or if you've got a grandma, today is a special day.
1: You want to be a grandma?
4: Just do something. Do something nice. I never had... I mean, I had technically grandparents. They were dead when I was born.
0: Oh.
1: So one could assume your birth killed them.
4: They were dead long before I was born.
1: All right.
4: Sadly.
5: Jeez.
0: Oh.
4: So I don't know what it's like.
1: You weren't privy to grandpa wisdom?
4: No. One of my grandfathers was alive until I was about 3, but he was not with it.
0: Oh, gotcha.
4: He was in the, whatever you want to call it, dementia.
0: Right.
4: So it was awful. One time I remember, my earliest memory was how much his house smelled.
0: Like
4: I think death.
1: My grandparents. My grandparents' house and my dad's mom and dad. It smelled like mothballs.
0: And it
1: took me forever to figure out what the smell was. And when I found it, yeah, that's it. Mothballs.
4: God, I haven't seen a mothball in 50 years. Yeah. Are they still out there?
1: I would imagine they're still. Have we whipped moths by now?
6: I don't think so.
1: Yeah.
4: You'd put your clothes in a.
0: Cedar closet.
4: Yeah. Sack and throw mothballs in it.
0: Yeah.
1: Every closet in their house, it's just gorgeous, but it was a cedar closet.
4: It's nice. But that's nice. But, I mean, are mothballs still a thing?
0: I think
1: probably.
0: So.
1: I think so. I can get them here this afternoon, I bet.
0: Yeah.
4: If you don't know what we're talking about.
1: Well, you don't eat them.
4: They're the size of marbles, right?
5: Yeah.
1: Give or take.
0: Oh, yeah. Maybe a little bigger.
4: Yeah. I don't know. I haven't seen them in ages.
0: Do you like the smell?
4: No, it's awful.
1: I do because it's comforting.
0: Nostalgic, yeah.
1: Yeah, when he wasn't drunk, you know, it was good.
0: All right.
1: Yeah.
4: Your grandfather?
0: It's too early for your stories.
1: He would start at
4: no.
1: Start at 2 o'clock. 2 o'clock, watching the Chicago Bears game, and by I don't know 3:30, that whole bottle would be gone. Little Jack and Grandpa.
4: Wow.
1: Yeah.
4: Yikes.
1: And it was all stereotypical. My grandmother was, well, let's not get into that. Yeah. That is too early to talk about.
4: Well, one of my uncles married a lady who my mom thought she was carrying around a thing of apple juice all day. My mother was somewhat naive.
1: Did it turn out to be their own urine?
4: No. It turned out to be whiskey.
1: Oh, okay.
4: Yeah. That's an ugly story, though.
1: I took it way
4: Those
1: dark.
4: Are the two cousins. I don't know if they're alive or not.
1: Those are the ones you, is that the Vegas story?
4: No, that's a different one. Those are the two cousins that no one ever met.
1: I remember this.
4: Yeah, my one of my mother's brothers had sons, and then they
0: like got, I had another family.
4: No, they had a very unpleasant divorce, and one ever saw them again.
0: Mm.
4: Which in the '50s is amazing.
0: Yes.
1: Did they pop up at any will readings or anything? No.
4: No one knows who they are or where they are.
1: Wow.
4: They're probably dead. So much for such a joyful beginning for the show.
0: All right.
1: Now go out and make it a great day.
4: Yeah, okay. It's got some great letters here. Some exciting things to review, including public nudity. A really interesting letter about swimming naked.
0: Okay.
4: I think
1: this is a.
0: I'm a fan.
1: This is a hot topic. Every time we talk about it, school age children having to swim naked in class.
4: Yeah, and there's something really interesting that I've never heard before, and it could be something an historian may have to weigh in, and I'm not kidding. It's really, really interesting. Coming up, you want to give us a sports tease?
1: Well, sure. In sports, we'll talk about the WNBA, and there was an announcement, some sort. The NBA, WNBA commissioner, Kathy Engelbert Humperdinck. We're talking about the new contract coming down the road, and the All-Star Game is Saturday night in Chicago for the WNBA. And we'll talk about the rosters.
4: And the NFL starts with...
1: August 6th, Canton, Ohio.
4: Man, hard to believe, just around the corner.
1: Thank goodness. It's been a long, long, dark offseason.
0: Yeah, for all of us.
1: Yes, see? Everybody feels this.
4: Well, Pat, we'll look forward to hearing you sing again for the first time in a while.
5: Well, thank you.
4: Right now, I want to remind you that I don't really have to remind you now that I think about it. Everything's gotten so expensive. That $9 iced tea that you got with your lunch yesterday. That's right. Well, this is perhaps why you've got those credit card bills. They're way up there, and you may have noticed that the interest rate on those is somewhere legally in the 20s. 20%, whatever, 24%, whatever. It's amazing. Well, maybe you want to get rid of those, pay them off. One of the ways you can do that is take advantage of the value of your home. If you own your own house, listen to this. You can actually refinance that and take advantage of the fact that it's worth a lot more than it was. Chick was telling me about some friends of his that they were, in Austin, Texas? And
1: yes, sir.
4: Bought their house 10 years ago. They just ended up selling it, and it was more than double what they paid for it.
1: They did quite well.
4: Yeah, you don't have to sell your house to take advantage of the fact that it's probably worth more. 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

0: Welcome back to the
1: poetry. I know what you're thinking.
0: Yeah. 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
0: Hello, Pat Godwin.
3: Hey, Chick.
0: Hey, man. There's Josh Arnold.
4: The avocado I'm having is so buttery and delicious.
0: Yes.
4: I wish I could share it with the world.
0: And
1: this is amazing because you had a great cup of coffee.
4: Yeah.
1: And now a great avocado.
4: Now, the only issue is I wasn't able to refill my coffee because I was too busy cutting up an avocado.
3: Oh, boy. Let's get on that.
0: And you're far too modest to mention this, so I will. You have a superpower being able to pick the ripest avocados.
4: I know I can do it day to day. So if I buy four for the week,
0: right?
4: I know this one will be good on Thursday. This one will be good on Saturday. That kind of thing.
0: Amazing.
2: Let me see. It looks pretty. It looks perfect. It is.
4: I have one bite left.
2: Oh,
4: so
2: yeah.
1: And you have one of those things like a pill caddy, but for your avocados.
4: That's right. See,
0: that's right.
1: So you walk out in the morning. Oh, look, there's the Tuesday.
4: Yes.
0: A little bigger compartment.
1: And I would mock you, but my new big thing is avocado toast. That's right.
4: Mm-hmm. Real tasty, isn't it?
1: Oh,
2: so good.
0: I've never heard of avocado toast.
1: I'd heard of it. I never got it. And then all of a sudden,
4: it's delicious. It had a huge, it was huge.
2: Right.
4: What, 2010?
2: Yes.
4: Or maybe. And then all of a sudden, it became kind of you're still having avocado toast?
0: Yeah.
4: For like, I don't know, a year. And then I think the world went, no. Why are we pretending like this was a fad? This should be all the time.
2: No, it's all the time. Yeah.
1: That's good.
4: Yeah.
1: I think this is the kind of cultural things that on this show we can help.
4: Yes.
1: We can help remedy problems in culture. Now, we had an interesting letter from a guy whose dad went to college with the elder George Bush, and he was saying that he had to take a swimming test in the nude. All the men did. That's when Yale was university was a. That's just fascinating. We've been talking about nude swimming in public. That's certainly gone away.
2: Yeah.
1: But did you ever hear the story about the two hillbillies talking, and the guy goes, Where'd you go to college?
4: Mm.
1: Yale. Where'd you go to college?
4: Oh, it's a great one.
3: Love it. Man.
4: Excellent.
0: That is, you could tell that to anybody.
4: Boy. Yeah.
0: That's right out of Toastmasters.
3: You did at a party at church.
1: Oh, yeah.
0: Absolutely.
4: Yeah. Everyone laughs. Yeah, no one's mad.
1: Yes, the Ivy League meets the hillbillies.
0: It would go like this. Hey, father, I've got one for you. And there you go.
1: I have a question. We should talk to a priest about this. If Christy were here, she could ask her priest friend.
2: I have a priest.
1: I wonder if anybody... Oh, do you have a priest friend?
2: Yeah. No, I have a priest at my church.
3: I had a priest.
1: I wonder if anybody ever, during the confession, tells a joke.
3: The answer is no.
0: To lighten the mood?
1: Yeah. I bet they... Absolutely. On occasion, it's happened.
0: Absolutely.
1: Hey, you know, father, before I get to this, did you hear the one? I'm sure it would be relatively clean.
4: What do you think, Pat? You're saying absolutely not.
3: Yeah, I grew up in the Catholic Church. Definitely not.
2: Yeah, at a different time, I think. But, like, I've been Catholic in my adult life.
3: Right.
2: And I've had young priests, and I could be talking and, like, kind of just say something off the cuff. And there's a giggle or a grin.
4: But in the confessional?
2: In the confessional. Like,
4: wow.
2: Like, when I'm saying, like, oh, man, I don't really want to tell you this, but, you know.
1: I wonder if today's the current Pope, American, from Chicago, super bright guy, speaks a bunch of languages. I wonder if you could actually have a conversation with him and say, hey, now that you're the Pope, nobody probably ever tells you jokes anymore, right? You know what I'm saying? Because he's in this sort of lofty position that people aren't going to tell him the latest.
4: I think in that case, it's up to the Pope to break the ice with a joke.
2: Sure.
4: Yeah. Hey, I'm the type of pontiff that will. Mm-hmm.
1: And so he would go, it'd be like a rabbi and me walk into a bar.
4: Yes, I would hope that's exactly what would happen.
3: That's funny.
1: Could he tell a Pope joke about himself?
0: Or a rabbi, a minister, and me walk into it. There has to be
2: right. Yeah, right. Yeah.
1: And getting back to the elder George Bush, famous for his love of the dirty joke.
2: Yeah.
0: David Copperfield.
1: Yeah,
0: that was
1: really
0: one of the
1: he
0: big
1: was
0: jokes.
1: Famous for that and for wearing crazy socks.
3: Wouldn't he grab butts in pictures
0: when he would if you had your picture taken and you were a girl, he would, that you know how Tom has something he says. Yeah, absolutely.
2: Huh.
1: No, wait a minute. Make it, I don't do that.
2: I was going to say, finish that story.
1: I don't touch anybody.
0: You don't touch anybody, but you run your trap. I'll tell you that.
1: I have a thing that I say that usually elicits smiles.
0: Okay, now we're all grouping together. We're getting our picture taken.
2: I'm usually taking it.
0: And from the back, you hear.
1: I'm usually behind someone, and then I'll say something like, "Do you ever see the movie Deliverance?"
0: There it is.
1: Always gets a chuckle.
2: Oh.
0: Always gets a chuckle.
1: For people of a certain age.
2: Sure.
1: It's time to bring that movie back. That's a fine
0: remake.
3: Still out there.
1: No. The original's great. They could never make it any better.
0: Well, but they will try. And
1: Ned Beatty in the scene afterwards where he's eating the corn. Oh, that is just amazing.
0: He's eating the corn.
1: I always wanted to talk to him about that. That's just so subtle. No. He did. It's time to get back. And you say you have kind of an interesting letter over there.
0: Dear Bob and Tom Show, I heard Josh talking about Tom's spoon system yesterday. I don't know if Jess heard this, but I think you're in charge of all things.
2: Who do you think buys the spoons?
0: Utensils, yeah.
1: I bought these.
2: Yes, you're right. You did.
0: This is from Scott. I heard the spoon system from Josh. It caused me to start thinking about all of Tom's intricacies and how mine are similar.
4: Oh, okay.
0: I used to think the things I would do were normal until after my kids got a little older and they told me they are not normal. So I figured we could play a little game called Is It Normal or Is It Tom? Number one, I never open a door with my bare hands. Always use my shirt over the doorknob.
1: Shirt tail.
0: Yep.
2: Okay.
4: I hate doing that.
0: Okay.
1: Well, what I try to do is if they have... See, this is why I hate those things.
2: All doors?
1: Those air dryers. No. When you're leaving a men's room.
2: Okay, just the bathroom.
1: Those air hand dryers, then which don't work anyway.
2: Yeah, there's no paper towel.
1: No paper. I'll take a paper towel.
0: I've had
1: that in the door.
0: Hands dried by an air blower.
1: But then you go to the door, and the guy that doesn't wash his hands has touched that door handle, and you're about to get.
0: Well, no, that's what, like you said, I use my shirt tail.
3: Speaking of doors, has anybody seen our front door?
2: Why does it say that?
4: Yeah, I did. There's a sign. Did you guys, Chick and Tom, did you see the sign?
0: Okay.
4: Or A's? It may have been put on after you arrived.
0: I pulled a Tom. I walked in and didn't notice.
4: Oh, okay. No. It's a sign on our front door that says human door. And it's a reference to something Tom said yesterday.
2: Oh, I missed it.
1: I was talking about the human door from my garage to my house.
0: As opposed to the garage door.
1: No, you say the garage door.
0: He was trying to explain something to us, and as usual, over-explaining.
2: It's an entry door, yes.
1: Yeah, as opposed to the garage door that you can drive a truck or your car through.
0: Right. But the garage door is an entry door, but not a human door. But it can be.
2: I don't know.
1: Fair enough. I was discussing my Auntie Girk's ashes.
2: Oh, okay.
1: Her cremains.
2: Oh, yeah.
1: They were by my... garage.
4: We got to come back to this doorknob stuff.
0: Yeah, we do. Yeah. Well, we have. There's a 10 here.
4: And there's a major.
0: Amazing.
4: I don't like pointing out Tom's hypocrisy, but there's a major hypocrisy.
0: Oh, yeah. Oh,
2: yes,
0: absolutely.
2: I agree.
0: He's a walking contradiction, partly truth, partly fiction. Yeah.
1: I do have Lysol that when I come in the morning, sometimes I'll spray everything everyone would touch.
0: You know what? I got for the home computer, I finally leaned into it and I got. Three or four of those canned air to blow the keyboard off. And boy, my life has changed.
2: Yeah.
0: I'm really starting to get a hold of things.
1: Those are way overpriced.
0: Oh, gosh.
4: They are.
0: Yeah, they sure are.
1: And then when you start spraying stuff, it immediately goes into the freeze zone.
4: Right.
1: All your stuff turns with a white frost on it.
0: What is that about?
1: I think it's a Freon or
0: very
1: something.
0: Very cold, yeah.
1: Well, we are going to come back to this place, the O'Reilly Auto Parts Studios. 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
6: Here's what's happening in North Country News. A renowned local businessman and former mayor of Hammond has been killed in a UTV crash. 93-year-old Donald Sarasoli was operating the UTV on a curved private driveway in Morristown Tuesday when state police say he failed to negotiate a curve and the UTV rolled, throwing him off. Sarasoli and his wife owned Citizens Telephone Company and Castle Cable TV and more for decades. He also served on the boards of Citizens National Bank and River Hospital and was a volunteer firefighter in Hammond. Watertown town officials have selected a new town council member to replace Mike Perkins, who resigned earlier this month. Lloyd J. Hurlbut Jr., who's a retired accountant but also volunteered to do the books for a number of local organizations, was unanimously appointed to take the seat and keep it till the end of the year. The Watertown Daily Times reports Hurlbut says his experience as an accountant will be helpful as the town goes through an audit by the state comptroller's office in connection with previous financial issues. Jefferson County's gotten a sizable grant from the state's Septic System Replacement Fund to help folks who own a home or business along shorelines upgrade their septic systems. This is specifically for properties along certain waterways like Chemeau Bay, Guffin Bay, the St. Lawrence River, and some creeks where there's no public sewer hookup. You could be reimbursed for up to 50% of your costs, up to $10,000. You can apply on the Jefferson County website. By now, you've likely seen the new e-bike safety signs up around Watertown. Officials say the goal is to prevent accidents, which have become more prevalent as e-bikes have become more popular. But no matter what kind of bike you have, e-bike or pedal only, you need a good helmet. And starting today, Herringer Contracting in Watertown is providing kids with free bike helmets at the Fast Lube on State Street in Watertown. With North Country News, I'm Claire Beverly.
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1: Hey, welcome back to the Bob and Tom Show. We're in the O'Reilly Auto Parts Studios. At the news desk, it's Jess Hooker.
2: Hi.
1: There's Pat Godwin.
3: Hello.
1: Hello, Pat. There's Josh Arnold.
4: Hi.
1: There's Ace Cosby.
5: Hello.
1: I'm Chick McGee, and hello, Tom.
0: Mike Marks here.
1: Look at this.
0: My sister just sent me this picture. Look at that.
1: Hello, Janie.
0: Oh, wow. We gotta post that one.
4: Is she shaved or?
2: I'm a
1: member on the on hers OnlyFans.
4: Yeah.
1: Oh yeah.
0: Nice
1: perks for
4: her free page or her VIP page?
1: A VIP page.
4: No.
0: This is a picture of me at age 21.
2: Oh, good.
1: Are you saying don't hassle me, man?
0: Yeah.
1: All right.
3: long hair.
0: Oh
3: long
0: yeah.
3: Hair.
1: Nice.
0: Wow.
4: Gorgeous. Very cool.
1: Gorgeous head of hair.
0: Look at that hair. Oh my gosh.
1: I can't wait to share that on our social.
0: Yeah, I'll do that in just a second.
1: Dear Bob and Tom Show, this gentleman, Scott, he has similarities in his everyday life that he likens to Tom. First of all, he never opens door with bare hands. Over the years, I've tried every single toilet paper brand to find the best texture.
0: Now, by the way, you said you have a problem with opening the doors.
4: I do. So I'm with you. I prefer a bathroom that has paper towels right there. Mm. And a lot of bathrooms have learned, like public bathrooms, paper towel right there and a trash can right there. Because people...
2: Yes.
1: Right.
4: We're probably just using it for the door handle and then throwing it on the ground.
0: Mm-hmm.
4: And that's annoying if you work there. But I don't use my shirt tail. I get the urge to do it, but I don't. And here's why. Whatever's on that door handle is now on your shirt tail all day. I would rather use my hand, and then in my car I have Dude wipes. I can just use that to...
0: What if you're having lunch? You pee, you wash your hands.
4: Ask for a wet nap or just have something. I mean, the shirt tail makes no sense if you really think about it. Now, and what Tom does is he wants a paper towel because he just said the filthy people who don't wash their hands will open that bathroom door and leave. Here, Tom has a habit, and you know this.
0: Oh, I know.
4: Of using the restroom here, leaving the restroom and washing your hands in the kitchen.
0: Yes. Because the water's hot.
4: But you understand.
1: But the water is hot in our...
0: It takes too long.
1: In the men's room.
4: It takes about 15 seconds.
2: No, you turn on the water before you go to the bathroom, and then it's hot
1: when it's time to wash your hands.
4: However, I got you, but...
0: Oh, that would work.
4: It doesn't take that long.
2: No, I think he just wants all of us to see what a weirdo he is, so he walks through the green room.
4: So now we have to touch his poop. His poop door handle.
1: In our sink, where our food is.
4: Yes.
0: Okay.
1: And recently, I don't know what's going on, but our men's room sink is clogged with something.
2: Why are you looking at me?
1: Every morning. I don't know. I'm not blaming anyone at all. Some girl with a lot of hair. I don't know.
2: I don't go in that bathroom if I don't have to.
1: Oh, but
2: it's
1: you
2: gross.
1: Have.
2: Gross.
1: You have.
2: You guys
1: it's
2: are gross.
1: Not.
2: Yes, it's gross.
4: No, they're equally gross.
2: Because you guys have invaded our space.
4: Right.
2: And I don't know who was here.
0: I think yesterday
2: somebody went all the way up the bowl, like to the rim.
4: I saw that.
2: All the way up.
4: I saw it too. It was to the rim.
2: It was to the rim.
1: Really?
2: Yes.
4: Yeah.
2: It was.
4: So it must have been explosive. And I think we know who ate a burrito from a food truck the night before.
0: That's not me.
1: Did we get a picture?
0: I was kind enough to go to the one in the way back, knowing that there might be an issue.
2: I went in there, I saw it, and I said, I can wait till I get home. Hmm. And I left.
0: Okay, well, let's move on.
1: All right.
0: What other quirks am I being accused
1: of? Let's see. Never opened door with bare hands. I tried every single toilet paper brand. He's landed on Cottonelle in the blue.
2: It is a good one.
1: Package.
4: All right. He insists
1: on that. I carry hand sanitizer wherever I go. Scott continues.
0: Mm-hmm. You keep that in the car door.
1: I use hand sanitizer or go wash my hands right after handling and reading a menu at restaurants.
0: Well, that's good.
1: It horrifies me when I see someone wipe their nose if I know we are going to be ending the meeting conversation with a handshake.
4: Oh, sure. Yeah, that would bother me.
0: What's your policy on blowing your nose into a cloth napkin at a restaurant?
3: No. Go to the bathroom.
2: Yeah.
4: When it's somebody else, I'm against it. When it's me, I'm all for it.
1: I believe Miss Manners tells you don't ever blow your nose at a table.
2: You get up. Yeah.
1: You go to the bathroom.
0: Okay.
1: I have grandchildren. I love them. But their noses and fingers cause me to panic whenever they get close. I want to make sure they've washed their hands first, or I offer them hand sanitizer to have a rumpus with grandpa.
4: This guy's got a touch.
2: Oh, yeah.
1: I have a system for my socks. I went through every brand of socks before finding the perfect pair. I purchased multiple packages. It didn't stop there. If I ran out of socks before the next laundry cycle, I would purchase another package of them. That sounds like me, actually. I now have an entire drawer full of the same socks. It's not a small drawer, he says.
0: Did he name the brand?
1: He doesn't name the brand. I don't like change. I like things that stay the way they are. The same routine, same shirt, same absolutely anything. If somebody's sick, they might as well have leprosy. I once quarantined my son that had the flu and made him promise he would not touch anything in the kitchen. And I have separate spoons and forks that I use apart from my family.
0: Oh, that's nuts. That's amazing.
1: I have utensils that I use that aren't allowed to be used by anyone else in the family.
4: Okay. Mm.
1: Thank you, Scott, very much.
0: Wow. That is really something.
1: There you go.
0: Now, hello to friend of the show, Jeff Bodart, currently on board a cruise ship in the port of Baltimore.
1: His name is Bo.
4: How'd you find that out?
0: He just sent us a letter to say hello.
4: He did? Well, yeah. That was nice of him.
0: Yeah, there you go.
1: Are you gonna
4: Jeff, enjoy the cruise.
1: Are you going to try to get people to go see a show on the boat?
0: Well, I'm sure he's working a comedy show on the boat. I don't know where a boat out of Baltimore would go. You say Halifax, maybe?
3: Yeah, Nova Scotia, probably. Yeah.
0: Huh. That'd be beautiful.
3: To the left there.
0: Wow.
4: I think a boat in Baltimore goes anywhere away from Baltimore.
0: So I thought you were going to do a collapsing bridge joke, so I applaud you for...
4: I just went with a general crime joke.
0: As opposed to a tragic moron running a boat. Okay.
1: Dear Bob, a top show, I don't remember it, but when I was very young, I apparently... threw a big-time metal Tonka toy dump truck into my dad's groin, cut his sack open.
4: Oh, gosh. Oh.
1: I still own that truck today.
4: Does dad still own that sack?
1: It healed, I would guess.
0: Cut it open.
1: Cut it open.
4: I mean, yikes. I get how that could have, those things.
1: Those Tonka
4: massive.
1: Trucks, and well made.
4: Yeah, very well made.
0: That had to hurt. We were talking about testicular issues yesterday because a baseball player was a couple days ago.
2: Had
0: a direct hit in his sack, and they had to do a testicular surgery.
2: That's rough.
0: Now, this letter is a true treasure. We've already pointed out some amazing stuff on the show this morning, but this is incredible. Dear Bob and Tom Show, longtime listener, never had a reason to write until now. In the June 21st edition of the South Bend Tribune, I saw this. There is a business in Mishawaka. It is called the Talking Horse Ice Cream Stand.
2: Okay.
1: Hmm.
0: The ice cream stand is located in a duplex that Alan Rocky Lane grew up in. Anyone?
1: Rocky is the voice of Mr. Ed, right?
0: That's right.
4: Yeah, we actually had some photos sent to us from this place. Mm-hmm.
0: He starred in over 100 movies and TV shows, many westerns. His most famous role, as Chick points out, was the voice of Mr. Ed.
1: Hello, I'm Mr. Ed.
0: The Great Talking Horse from 60s television.
4: The Great Talking Horse.
0: On one side of this duplex is the ice cream stand and a Western saloon-themed meeting room. The other half has the Mr. Ed Airbnb.
4: Oh, you got
1: to
4: go.
1: Oh, man. Do you get to sleep in a stall and stuff?
0: The suggestion is on his way to Michigan, Tom should stop in Mishawaka, take his girls and Willie for ice cream and a stay at the Mr. Ed Airbnb. My apologies to Tom's girls. Willie can just suffer through it. Thank you, Joe. Very thoughtful. Very thoughtful. We certainly appreciate that. What's coming up in the world of sports?
1: We've got WNBA action. We got another couple letters here from our listeners. And brought to you by the Sleep Number Bed. Sleepnumber.com. And what's coming up in news?
2: We've got another man stuck in a porta potty.
0: Why is this happening so much?
2: I don't know.
1: This can't continue.
2: No.
0: Like they say, if you drop something in there, that's sayonara.
2: I can promise you what he went in there to retrieve was not worth it.
4: Oh, boy.
1: I've never even been close.
4: No.
1: Like, you leave a porta potty, you go, boy, that was close. 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I don't have a problem.
0: I don't, take my... ladies, don't take your engagement ring and take it off hovering over the toilet seat.
1: Asking for it.
0: Okay,
1: man.
0: Okay, right now. 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

0: Watch that and check it out. I highly recommend it. Okay.
1: They call it Japanese cheesecake because it's the bomb.
2: That's good.
0: Bravo. See, we were. Very nice. She specifically.
1: Kind of what?
2: The safest thing you could have said.
0: She specifically outlined what we're not supposed to do.
1: Oh.
0: And I think you just violated that by, well, they by doing that.
1: Bomb,
0: Chick McGee happens to be
3: an expert.
0: Pretty much an expert on that exact
3: atomic
0: topic.
3: Bomb. So July 16th, 1945, the sun rose twice that day, my friends.
1: That Japanese cheesecake's so good, it'll leave your shadow on the wall.
0: No, see, that's awful.
3: And it would the prints of a shirt they were wearing.
1: Did me sipping my coffee after saying it helped?
2: I love it when you do that.
4: Yes, I think so. Yes,
2: I've always loved it.
0: It made it that much more evil.
3: That's the you can almost hear you saying, how about that?
1: Right. Take that.
0: Yeah. As if that would somehow forgive you for the awfulness of that, and it won't.
3: Nope.
0: You'll be spending an extra couple days in purgatory for that one.
1: They did.
0: We're going to return, I hope, to the O'Reilly Auto Parts Studios. 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

0: welcome back to the Bob and Tom Show. We're in the O'Reilly Auto Parts studios. There's Jess Hooker at the news desk.
1: Hello.
0: There's the one, the only, Pat Godwin.
2: Hey, Chick.
0: Hello, Pat. There's Josh Arnold.
3: Hi.
0: There's Ace Cosby.
4: Howdy.
0: I'm Chick McGee. And hello, Tom.
5: Possible correction.
2: Okay.
5: We were talking about making a fried bologna sandwich.
1: Right.
5: On occasion, there is, I eat like it plain.
1: Yes.
5: On occasion, if you throw a piece of cheese on it on the frying pan, melt like you're making a cheeseburger.
0: Oh, sure. All right.
5: And then that's doable. In fact, sometimes I'll throw that on the bread, then put the bread in the frying pan and flip it. So it's like a toasted grilled cheese.
1: Yes.
2: That's great.
5: Now, do you say toasted cheese or grilled cheese?
1: I say grilled cheese.
2: We grew up toasted.
5: I grew up toasted.
1: No kidding.
2: Yeah.
5: And then I spent many of my years in my 30s and 40s toasted. But that's awesome.
1: I have a question. When you make grilled cheese, do you put the butter in the hot pan and then the bread?
5: Yes.
1: Or do you bread the butter or butter the bread and put it in the hot pan?
2: I do the opposite of Tom. I butter the bread.
1: You butter the bread?
2: Yeah.
6: You know what I do?
1: You put... hot, so you put butter in directly in the pan.
5: Yeah, and then I swirl the bread around.
1: Nice. Okay, yeah, gotcha. What do you do, Pat?
6: I go to Panera.
5: You go to Panera?
6: Delicious.
0: You know.
2: What a $14
5: grill. They do have an excellent.
2: They do. It is good.
5: And they're a mac and cheese. Very good.
0: I find it intriguing. I don't know if it improved the grilled cheese or not, but you put mayonnaise on it instead of butter.
1: You don't use butter at all.
0: No.
1: Yes. That's another hack that's very good.
0: It's wonderful.
5: You know, today's show, I hope someone's writing all this down. These are revelation after revelation after revelation.
1: Yeah.
5: This is all good to know. And coming up next month, we're going to be trying the ice cream dipped in butter.
1: At the State Fair,
0: and
1: yes.
0: You contend you've got this down and there's a trick to it.
1: I haven't tried it.
5: I want...
1: But I have an idea of how it's done.
5: I want to take a camera crew.
1: Okay.
5: We're going to go over there and we're going to get this on video.
1: Let's do it.
0: The video I've seen is they take a regular soft serve vanilla ice cream cone and dunk it into a vat of butter and pull it right
2: almost
0: out.
2: Almost drawn butter?
1: Yes, it is.
0: Yeah. And then pull it out and it hardens up and there it is.
5: It hardens up immediately?
2: It just doesn't sound that good to me. And I'm not saying it won't be. I'm just saying it doesn't seem that good to me.
1: So it hardens up because of the ice cream's cold.
2: Right.
1: And
2: sure.
1: So it's going to harden just
2: it's
1: like it
2: congeal
1: would.
2: Yes, again.
1: Immediately.
2: Yeah. I just don't like...
0: That's what speeds it up.
1: I don't think it sounds good.
5: Wait, hang on a second.
1: I'm being honest.
5: Oh, wait, hang on. I know it's been a day that if I had, do you have any nitro pills just in case? because I think what Josh is going to say is going to make me. What were you going to say?
0: Dude, wait a minute.
5: You don't like.
6: What were you going to say?
0: Listen to this.
2: He does that.
5: Okay, good. Okay, yeah,
2: just I just don't like butter that much.
1: You don't like
2: to have it.
0: I'm coming, honey.
2: To have my ice cream dipped in it.
5: You don't like butter?
2: No, I didn't say I don't like butter.
0: I say I file this. I don't worry about the ingredients. I say this falls under the same headline as add Oreo cookies to your Oreo cookie ice cream.
1: I'm with you there.
0: The same thing. I say the more of what you're eating, the better.
2: Are you excited about trying this?
0: I am.
2: I'm just with trying.
1: Yeah, that's how I feel.
5: Will it have a crunch the way?
1: No.
5: Because like the Dairy Queen,
2: shell?
5: The Dairy Queen chocolate, the vanilla cone dipped in chocolate.
1: Yeah.
5: It's got that great crunch.
1: It is a good crunch, but the butter's not going to do that. Have you?
6: So the butter
1: hardens. Have you ever just bit a piece of butter?
2: Yeah, I don't like that at all.
1: Oh, you don't like that feeling?
2: I don't like the taste of just butter on its own.
1: Oh, I do.
0: Yeah, real butter.
5: We're going to find out. No point in speculating.
1: No. Also, I ordered python yesterday.
2: No way.
1: It's supposed to arrive sometime this
2: morning. No, I will butter my python. Did you guys butter your python?
4: Ground or?
1: No, it's the meat.
2: They
1: it's
2: live
1: like...
2: in the ground.
1: No, it's not ground.
5: I may have trouble eating it.
6: Yeah, okay. I don't think I could do it.
2: I'm in.
1: In the description, it said... This tastes like python, not chicken, not fish, python.
2: I want to also, will you please prepare it in a way that I want to know it's python?
1: Exactly. That's what I said. I don't want to over-season it.
5: Is it in strips?
1: I don't know how it's going to come, but yeah, I think it is. It's like as filleted as it can be.
5: And this is because this is the week of the python hunt in Florida, and we talked to Mr. Crum, was it?
1: Yeah.
5: Who prepares
6: do they make a cherry python?
1: No.
6: I would eat that.
5: Okay. Cherry python.
6: That's what I said.
5: Okay. You put your sling back on. It's apparently affecting your
0: I noticed that. I think that's where the problem started.
2: No, I like that he stood by it. That's what I said.
1: That's what I said.
5: Okay.
2: You can take it or leave it.
5: Yeah. Very good. I know something.
0: Read it. Read it and wait.
6: It was not a home run.
5: No, but I love the way you, as they say, owned it. Very good. We're going to check in. We've got a comedian, Bobby J. Cox, is going to join us in a second. Also, comedian Al Jackson.
2: And Godwin is currently doing one of our all-time favorite things. I don't know if he's aware of it.
1: It is.
2: Now, look at Pat. Are you guys aware of what he's doing? One of our all-time
5: Pat,
2: favorite
5: you have your glasses on your forehead and you're wearing a pair of glasses.
6: Son of a bitch.
1: It's adorable.
6: Such an idiot.
2: We love it. I shouldn't have pointed it out.
0: No. Don't beat yourself up. You're an idiot for a lot of other reasons.
6: I know, Chick, but geez, the glasses every 3 weeks.
5: Now, Chick McGee, are
0: Dear
5: we
0: Dear Bob and Tom it? Show, I work as a custodian at the local high school. Let's see where I can't nail down where he's emailing.
2: Well, you're an unsung hero, sir.
0: That's exactly right.
1: Yes.
0: I noticed a vehicle in receiving one afternoon doing my rounds at the school, and then I got very excited. Yes, it was an Otis technician from Otis Elevator.
5: Oh, nice.
0: There to take a look at one of our Vaders. All I could hear in my head was Tom saying, if it's not an Otis, I take the stairs.
5: Even brand loyal. Come on.
0: Even school districts who hire, they know who to hire for their elevators. Have a great day. Oh, here it is. Neenah, Wisconsin. There you go. So thank you, Jin. J-Y-N.
6: Oh, yeah.
2: Oh.
5: Home of the Neenah Foundry.
0: Yes.
5: Where they make the...
0: The world-famous Neenah Foundry.
2: Right next door to Santa Maria, Wisconsin.
5: It's N-E-N-A, right?
0: Where's Pinto, Wisconsin? Is that anywhere close?
2: Just to the north.
0: Yeah,
5: I see. Let's move forward here. It's now time for sports.
0: That's right. Well, we've been doing sports all morning, so we get to this. Actor Glenn Powell, who...
2: He's charming, isn't he?
0: He's the it man right now, right? He's the world's sexiest man.
1: What?
0: That's only
2: women
0: a matter
2: do
0: of,
2: love him.
0: Yeah.
5: He's great.
0: Only a matter of time.
5: He was in... did you see Twister?
1: No.
5: He was in that... Last year, he was in that TV movie with the hitman thing.
1: Is he a superhero?
0: No.
6: Oh, I know.
0: Not yet.
1: Yeah. Okay. I know who he is.
5: Yeah, a good-looking guy, charming, seems like a good guy.
0: Did I just say not yet?
2: A lot of women
0: yet.
2: Flicking the bean to him these days.
1: Is that right?
2: Yeah.
1: Okay.
0: Yeah. Anyway, Glenn Powell is set to star in a Lou Gehrig biopic directed by Richard Linklater, who I still have a bone to pick. According to Deadline, lifelong Yankee fan Lorne Michaels will produce the movie.
2: Yes, we'll get Glenn Powell.
0: Glenn Powell, I love
5: Are you familiar with the movie Pride of the Yankees?
1: I mean, I know what it's about.
5: What's it about?
1: It's about the guy that gets Lou Gehrig's disease.
2: Do you happen to know his name?
6: The guy.
5: Well, it wasn't...
2: You can say Gary Cooper, but it won't count.
1: Yeah, I know.
0: They named the disease after him.
2: This is...
5: There's a really touching scene where he said... They tell him that they're going to name the disease after him. He goes, I just wanted to have a shoe named after me.
0: Yeah. Shoe company.
2: Can we just go with a shoe, please?
5: Yeah, I got Michael Jordan. There's no Michael Jordan's disease. Give me a break.
0: For his retirement that came far too soon, obviously, he tells the crowd at Yankee Stadium, people say I've got a bad break.
2: Real famous speech. Echoey.
0: Thank you very much. Very nice.
5: You know the second half of that?
1: No.
5: Today, I consider myself so. The luckiest man.
0: On the face of the earth.
5: Face of the earth.
0: That's right.
2: It's a good movie.
1: Yeah. Okay.
5: And Babe Ruth's in it, portraying Babe Ruth.
0: And he does a great job.
1: Oh, wow.
0: Remember, and they eat, they make the players pull a prank on Babe and eat his hat, take bites out of his straw hat. And Babe hits the ceiling. It's not known what will be covered in the new film. Sources say... Babe Dahlgren, the man tasked with replacing
2: I will break you.
0: Lou Gehrig at first base, is expected to be an important character in the new movie. There you go.
2: Okay.
5: Pretty risky making a baseball
0: movie. So it was Willie Pep, Lou Gehrig, and this guy.
5: Don't you think pretty risky making a baseball movie?
0: Oh, absolutely.
2: Yeah, you guys think?
1: Why?
0: I think it's risky to make any kind of movie.
5: Yeah.
2: Well, that's sure.
1: Fair enough. Yeah.
5: I don't know. I'm not sure if the... That's sort of a story of a... Like three generations ago.
0: Right.
5: So, and I don't know. It'll be interesting to see.
1: Well, they're still making war movies.
6: Sure.
0: Oh, have you get a chance to, don't cheat yourself, carve out some time for Tom Hanks's World War II. I know what you're saying. I've seen everything about World War II.
2: I can't watch. I haven't seen the first one. I'd be lost.
0: It's really, cut that out. It's really, really wonderful. It's wonderful.
1: I've heard that. Yeah. Okay.
0: It's on Apple TV, I think.
5: That'll be interesting. But that guy, Glenn Powell, is really charming and good. Should be good.
0: And, you know, men want to hang out with him and women want to bang him. That's
5: subtle.
2: Some men probably want to bang him, yeah. And other women just want to hang out with him. It's a fascinating
6: It's a new world.
2: Audience he has.
0: Love is love.
5: Coming up in sports.
2: Well, I wouldn't say that.
0: Coming up in sports, we'll have Jess Hooker in the news.
1: All right.
5: Got a world record.
0: That's right. We have a world record.
2: And has that Bobby Jaycox punk arrived yet?
5: Yeah.
1: Yeah, I let him in.
2: There's I know that guy.
1: That was a mistake.
0: Do you?
2: Oh, yeah.
0: Oh, maybe he has a bone to pick with you.
2: You know what? He might.
0: Get your bone out. He wants to pick it.
1: All right.
5: And by the way, it's his last name is Jaycox.
1: Yes. Yeah.
5: It's not Bobby J. Cox.
0: I thought it
2: no,
0: was,
2: no.
0: I thought it was B-O-B-B-Y-J-A-Y-C-O-X.
5: No.
2: No. And it is a stage name.
1: Oh, it is?
2: Yes. His real name is Robert Hand Penis.
6: Had to change it.
2: Right. He did have to change it. Yeah.
0: His last name is Hand Penis.
2: That's right. He'll verify that when he comes in.
0: What is that?
6: Is that look at Tom.
0: Is that Dutch? What is Hand Penis?
2: I think it is Dutch.
0: You know, my mom and dad.
6: Could the be worst.
2: Well, Dutch would be Van Penis, wouldn't it?
0: Yeah. The worst heritage for raising children. Dutch, German. Get out of there.
1: Not kind
2: and
1: of.
2: That's what you
5: when I, if, yeah. If I can make it, we'll try to come back. These are the O'Reilly Auto Parts Studios.
0: Yavool!
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11: Here's what's happening in North Country News. A renowned local businessman and former mayor of Hammond has been killed in a UTV crash. 93-year-old Donald Sarasoli was operating the UTV on a curved private driveway in Morristown Tuesday when state police say he failed to negotiate a curve and the UTV rolled, throwing him off. Sarasoli and his wife owned Citizens Telephone Company and Castle Cable TV and more for decades. He also served on the boards of Citizens National Bank and River Hospital and was a volunteer firefighter in Hammond. Watertown town officials have selected a new town council member to replace Mike Perkins, who resigned earlier this month. Lloyd J. Hurlbut Jr., who's a retired accountant but also volunteered to do the books for a number of local organizations, was unanimously appointed to take the seat and keep it till the end of the year. The Watertown Daily Times reports Hurlbut says his experience as an accountant will be helpful as the town goes through an audit by the state comptroller's office in connection with previous financial issues. Jefferson County's gotten a sizable grant from the state's Septic System Replacement Fund to help folks who own a home or business along shorelines upgrade their septic systems. This is specifically for properties along certain waterways like Chemeau Bay, Guffin Bay, the St. Lawrence River, and some creeks where there's no public sewer hookup. You could be reimbursed for up to 50% of your costs, up to $10,000. You can apply on the Jefferson County website. By now, you've likely seen the new e-bike safety signs up around Watertown. Officials say the goal is to prevent accidents, which have become more prevalent as e-bikes have become more popular. But no matter what kind of bike you have, e-bike or pedal only, you need a good helmet. And starting today, Herringer Contracting in Watertown is providing kids with free bike helmets at the Fast Lube on State Street in Watertown. With North Country News, I'm Claire Beverly.
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0: 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We're in the O'Reilly Auto Parts Studios at the news desk. It's Jess Hooker.
1: Hello.
0: Hello, Pat Godwin.
2: Hey, Chick.
0: There's Josh Arnold.
3: Hi.
0: There's Ace Cosby.
4: Hello.
0: I'm Chick McGee. Hello, Tom. I'm at the NHTSA Sports Desk. Tom, we have a special guest.
5: We do. Comedian Bobby Jaycox has joined us. We're going to found out a little bit about his past. Bobby, a former firefighter. And we're going to find out about the past in general because we're going to visit today in history, ladies and gentlemen. We had a news story about
0: a day ago,
5: Lou Gehrig, this morning, because they're making a movie. The famous movie about Lou Gehrig, of course, is Pride of the Yankees. Mm-hmm. Gary Cooper, Babe Ruth as Babe Ruth.
0: Yep.
1: Pride of the Yankees is a baseball movie.
0: Mm-hmm.
2: It is.
1: It's not about the Civil War?
2: No, but I get why you would think that. I mean, it sounds like it could be.
5: Sure, I guess.
0: Hey, fellas, look.
1: Okay, I really did.
0: It's a girl. Look, fellas.
1: Whatever.
5: Ironically, it's Robert E. Lee. Whoever would have thought. Today is, this is interesting. And who's Glenn Powell?
1: Yeah.
0: The current hot guy.
5: He's
0: going to
5: play the great Lou Gehrig.
1: Related to Drew?
5: Lou Gehrig is a... was a great baseball player,
1: mm-hmm.
5: and sadly, Lou Gehrig's disease named after him, ALS, very serious. But it was on this date something cool happened, and Lou Gehrig was a great baseball player, mm-hmm. Part of the 27 Yankees are considered the best team in history?
0: That's what those who know say.
5: In 1925 on this date, Lou Gehrig hit his first grand slam.
2: Well.
5: In 1995 on this date, Josh Arnold ate his first Grand Slam at Denny's.
2: Hmm. Wow.
5: And they're both on my list right here.
2: You think that's funny?
5: I wouldn't have noted if you hadn't been wearing the T-shirt. on this date in history, this is interesting. 1967, Dr. Thomas Starzy performed the first successful liver transplant.
2: Wow.
1: Starzy? Now,
0: that's his last name?
5: Starzy. Starzi. I shouldn't have done any more homework on this because it said the first successful liver transplant.
2: Many had to go wrong, right?
5: Oh, yeah.
2: Got to break a few eggs, don't you?
5: Yeah. There were
2: I know that because I had a grand slam.
5: Littered
0: with the refuse from a grand slam breakfast.
5: If you're eating liver, beef or chicken?
1: Lamb.
2: Well, they both have their place. I've never had lamb.
1: I have one. I have a 7-pound lamb liver in my freezer right now.
5: That's from one lamb?
1: I don't know. That's what I need to find out, because that seems really big, right?
5: Huh. That must have been an alcoholic sheep.
2: Yeah.
5: You got a 7-pound liver, my God.
0: Tom, I think you agree with me. There's no debate at all. Chicken liver.
5: Yeah, chicken liver's
0: all right.
1: They're fine.
0: With a little water chestnut wrapped around it.
2: That's tasty.
0: You got a cocktail party.
1: They have exotic livers on that website where I got the python.
0: Exotic livers?
1: Yeah, like camel liver.
6: I have one like a spotted.
5: You have one hanging on. It's in there.
0: Look a little yellow. That's all I'm saying.
2: A human liver typically weighs about 3 pounds.
1: I think it is. I think it's one full lamb liver.
5: Wow.
1: There's a farm, Viking Farms. It's just east of me, and that's where we get all of our lamb. We had lamb chops last night.
5: Does lamb liver taste good?
1: Yeah, it's delicious.
0: How do you feel about the term lily livered?
2: Funny. Josh? I'm a fan, yeah. As for like a coward?
0: Yes.
2: Yeah.
0: Absolutely.
5: Is that still out there?
2: Oh, yeah.
0: Oh, sure.
5: I don't even get that.
0: Yeah. It's absolutely
2: out there.
0: No,
2: it actually says the liver of a male, this is human, 3.3 pounds typically. Female, 2.6 pounds.
1: Okay.
2: So much like... pay disparity, you have a liver disparity as well. By the way, that equal pay thing is a myth. Look it up.
0: Making a joke of someone's...
5: happy birthday. Let's start with Woody Harrelson, born in 1961.
2: Completely unlikable, isn't he?
0: Yeah.
1: Oh, God.
0: I love the commercials they're doing.
2: He's great.
0: Matthew McConaughey, stop saying weird stuff, will you?
2: I love Woody
1: Harrelson. I hope that they're really brothers. That would be amazing.
0: Oh, well,
5: dad...
0: Closer
5: Woody's,
0: than
5: Woody's father, wasn't he like a professional hitman?
0: Yeah,
6: he's in prison. Yeah.
2: Pretty wild.
1: Yeah, but apparently Matthew McConaughey's mom hooked up with him at some point.
5: Are you kidding?
1: No, she admitted
2: there's like some
1: that.
2: Legit conjecture. Like,
1: yes.
2: Yeah.
1: She admitted that.
0: Could be.
5: Wow. Friend of the show, Saul Hudson. Happy birthday, born in 1965. Anyone?
0: Anyone? He's looking. I tell you, he's looking for a bargain wherever he is. I can tell you.
5: It's Slash.
0: Sure.
5: From Guns N' Roses, Slash.
0: People
5: get confused because that was also OJ's nickname.
0: Saul Hudson? Slash. I'm sorry.
5: I forgot this. He's British.
2: He did.
5: He's British.
2: I don't know.
0: Tom was actually shocked.
5: I was shocked.
0: What else, Tom?
1: Slash his heart.
5: He's British. His mother designed costumes for David Bowie.
0: Oh, yeah.
5: And Diana Ross.
1: That's cool.
0: Right this way, Miss Ross.
5: And he's currently holding up the industry of making top hats.
1: Yeah.
5: Other famous top hat people, anyone?
1: Lincoln.
6: Mr. Peanut.
1: Oh, Mr. Peanut, that's a good one.
0: Peanut,
2: Dr. Demento.
0: Mr.
5: Yeah,
3: the Monopoly guy.
1: Yeah.
2: Uncle Penny Bags, please.
0: Didn't you go as Uncle Penny Bags to a Halloween party?
2: Every Halloween.
0: Yeah, that's what I thought.
5: 1967, sad. The great actor Philip Seymour Hoffman.
2: Terrific actor.
5: Oh, God. Yeah. He's great in everything.
0: I don't advise you to waste a day like I did and go down the rabbit hole of Philip Seymour Hoffman introspective videos on YouTube. Just don't do it.
5: What?
0: I did it so you
1: a lot of interviews
0: to.
1: And him talking
0: and
1: about
0: trying to find happiness.
1: Yeah.
5: Oh, God.
0: Okay. Yeah, exactly.
5: Happy birthday, Marlon Wayans.
0: Mm. The Forgotten Wayans.
5: He's the one from White Chicks, isn't he?
0: I think, well, there are two.
2: Two brothers Wayans. And White Chicks, yeah.
0: Marlon and Dagmar Wayans.
5: They're like the Black Baldwins. There's a whole bunch
1: right.
5: of
1: them. Right.
2: Sure.
5: Yeah.
2: The Black Baldwins.
1: Nine,
2: they
1: I
2: love
1: think.
2: Being called that.
0: Hey, Alec Baldwin, you're part of the Black Baldwins, right?
2: Ironically, though, none of those black guys shot anybody.
5: There you go.
2: Where's Alec?
0: Da, da, da, da.
5: Very wow. nice.
1: I think it's the ironically that
5: yeah,
1: got
5: the,
1: me.
5: Yeah, the ironic part.
2: Oh, black people be shooting. Cancel me, you sons of bitches.
0: I'll open the door for them.
5: Happy
0: Here they
5: birthday.
0: Come.
5: Happy birthday, Monica Lewinsky.
1: Oh, a hero.
2: I agree.
0: She's got
1: you guys, she's got a great podcast.
0: Really yeah, nice
1: she's
0: podcast. Yeah.
1: She's embraced what happened. She finds some comedy in it. Like, she's great.
2: Wanted none of that.
1: No.
0: We'll laugh
2: stupid,
0: at a
2: loudmouth.
0: We'll
2: you know,
0: laugh
5: Monica
0: at a joke
5: is
0: you got.
5: A shortened name.
1: Oh, really?
2: Monica is?
5: Yes.
6: Oh, boy, here we go.
5: Her real name, Harmonica.
1: Oh, okay.
5: Mouth organ.
2: Mouth organ.
6: Jeez. We're just out of here praises.
0: What would you do
6: grown?
0: With someone like that? Who
1: 30 years ago.
0: They were just on call to please you, Tom. What would you do with someone?
6: Enjoyed sex and being shamed?
0: Yeah. Would you like to take your cigar and whoop? Uh-huh.
5: It was my fault. Okay. Let's see. Oh, and happy birthday to Chick. You'll know this.
0: Uh huh.
5: 1980. Michelle Williams.
0: Philip Seymour Hoffman's what? No.
1: No.
0: Michelle.
1: There's two Michelle Williams. Which one is it?
5: Oh, the singer.
0: Oh, she was in Destiny's Child with Michelle Obama.
5: She's like the Ringo of.
0: You had Michelle Williams,
5: Destiny's Child,
0: Michelle Obama, and Diana Ross's daughter.
2: Black women be singing.
1: Tracy Ellis Ross.
5: You're gonna own the bit, aren't you? You're gonna stick with it.
2: Well, if you guys would have laughed the first time, I wouldn't have sounded like a total monster.
6: By the way,
2: clearly I was just screwing around.
6: If you keep doing it, I'm gonna laugh real hard.
2: Sometimes when I swing on the trapeze and I let go, I'd like somebody to catch me.
6: The trapeze.
0: All I'm going to say is
2: you want to get into.
0: All I'm going to say is a poor workman blames his tools. Okay. But I can't argue with black people be singing.
5: Okay. Thank you very much.
0: I cannot.
5: So where was I? Monica Lewinsky. Famous intern, I guess.
1: Yeah.
2: Yeah.
5: She went above and beyond.
6: Oh.
5: Or below and beyond the desk, if you want to know what was going on. Didn't someone come in the room and she was under the desk?
6: Oh, I don't know.
1: There's lots of stories. Yeah. Who knows if they're true?
0: It was Casper Weinberger.
5: Okay. Okay.
0: The friendly Secretary of State.
1: And coming up next... Al Jackson.
5: Coming up next, comedian Al Jackson. We'll hang out with Al Jackson and Bobby J. Cox. We've got some cool stuff coming up in the news. And I'll urge you to go to our website, get hooked up with Jess Hooker's new cooking segment. She's got a great cooking segment, and she makes a terrific recipe for kind of a cheesecakey thing. It was really good.
1: New episode drops tonight.
5: Okay.
0: All cheesecake.
5: These are the O'Reilly Auto Parts Studios. 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
7: Here's what's happening in North Country news. A renowned local businessman and former mayor of Hammond has been killed in a UTV crash. 93-year-old Donald Sarasoli was operating the UTV on a curved private driveway in Morristown Tuesday when state police say he failed to negotiate a curve and the UTV rolled, throwing him off. Sarasoli and his wife owned Citizens Telephone Company and Castle Cable TV and more for decades. He also served on the boards of Citizens National Bank and River Hospital and was a volunteer firefighter in Hammond. Watertown town officials have selected a new town council member to replace Mike Perkins, who resigned earlier this month. Lloyd J. Hurlbut Jr., who's a retired accountant but also volunteered to do the books for a number of local organizations, was unanimously appointed to take the seat and keep it till the end of the year. The Watertown Daily Times reports Hurlbut says his experience as an accountant will be helpful as the town goes through an audit by the state comptroller's office in connection with previous financial issues. Jefferson County's gotten a sizable grant from the state's Septic System Replacement Fund to help folks who own a home or business along shorelines upgrade their septic systems. This is specifically for properties along certain waterways like Chemo Bay, Guffin Bay, the St. Lawrence River, and some creeks where there's no public sewer hookup. You could be reimbursed for up to 50% of your costs, up to $10,000. You can apply on the Jefferson County website. By now, you've likely seen the new e-bike safety signs up around Watertown. Officials say the goal is to prevent accidents, which have become more prevalent as e-bikes have become more popular. But no matter what kind of bike you have, e-bike or pedal only, you need a good helmet. And starting today, Herringer Contracting in Watertown is providing kids with free bike helmets at the Fast Lube on State Street in Watertown. With North Country News, I'm Claire Beverly.
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1: Thank you very much, NHTSA. 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

The only station that really rocks, 94 Rock WOTC, Brain Stew from Green Day. And it's Oz in this morning, and happy Almost Friday with Evanescence on deck, Pearl Jam 2, POD, and Def Leppard, Too Late for Love. 94 Rock WOTC.

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Mm.

Your home for Bob and Tom in the morning, 94 Rock WOTC, Afterlife from Evanescence. So the singles from this particular album included Love in an Elevator, What It Takes, The Other Side, and Janie's Got a Gun. It's Aerosmith, 94 Rock.

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2: 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Yeah!
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Rush and Tom Sawyer on the only station that really rocks, 95 Rock WOTC. 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

Rage Against the Machine on the only station that really rocks, 94 Rock WOTC, People of the Sun. And it's Oz, and this morning, you and I still doing up 94 minutes commercial free with Foo Fighters ready to roll right after Linkin Park and Burn It Down. 94 Rock WOTC, the only station that really rocks.

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0: The only station that really rocks, 94 Rock WOTT, Everlong from Foo Fighters. And it's Oz in this morning, and if I asked you which state everyone moves to when they're looking for a place to grow old, where would you say? You'd more than likely say Florida, right? Well, there's a new ranking of the best states to live in for growing old, and Florida is not number one, it's the runner-up. Florida made it on the list this time at number two. Hawaii was actually voted number one as the best state to grow old in, and believe it or not, New York. Yes, our beloved New York State came in at number five.
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1: 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We go up there and we don't leave anything on the stage. 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

0: You're home for Bob and Tom in the morning. 94 Rock WOTT Inside Out from Eve 6. 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For today, sunny with a high near 74. Tonight, clear, low around 55. Tomorrow, sunny with a high near 79. Friday night, clear, low around 59. Saturday, sunny with a high near 84. And for Sunday, mostly sunny with a high near 82. I'm Oz. Hang right there for more, including Evanescence and Pearl Jam. 94 Rock, WOTT.
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0: 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And it's Oz, and this afternoon, welcome to the Retro Cafe. And at this point, why don't we take it back to the summer of 1990 with Jane's Addiction, 94 Rock.
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1: 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What's Oz in this afternoon? 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

0: Retro Cafe on your home for Bob and Tom in the morning, 94 Rock WOTC with Poison. 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

0: don't approve you. 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

0: You're home for Bob and Tom in the morning, 94 Rock WOTC, Cats in the Cradle from Ugly Kid Joe. And it's Oz in this afternoon, and I didn't know this, so the New York State Police are warning people about thieves who are attempting to steal used cooking oil from local restaurants. They don't always need to break in to do this, they just siphon it from storage tanks, I guess. Now, why are they doing it? Well, apparently this type of oil is valuable because it can be recycled into products like renewable fuels. And when there's a robust market for anything, it's an attractive target for thieves. So in one case, a guy in a van was caught with a garden hose connected to a restaurant's used cooking containers, pumping oil into his van. And at least three people have already been arrested for this in New York this month.
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And it's Oz in this afternoon, now grabbing a little something from Theater of Pain, Motley Crue, and Home Sweet Home. 94 Rock WOTC.

0: New music from A Perfect Circle on the only station that really rocks, 94 Rock WOTC. That's called Starless. And it's Oz in this afternoon. And keep in mind, 2CW coming back to the area next month, live at the Watertown Fairgrounds Arena, featuring Mr. Kurt Angle.
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4: 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We tell you $500, that's what does it. 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

0: The only station that really rocks, 94 Rock WOTC, tomorrow from Silverchair. And it's Oz in this afternoon. And did you realize that New York's largest water theme park is now celebrating 70 years? Yeah, over 50 rides and attractions, including 33 heated water rides and more. I believe this starts next week. 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

0: 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Today, sunny with a high near 74. Tonight, clear, low around 55. Tomorrow, sunny with a high near 79. Tomorrow night, clear, low around 59. And for Saturday, more sunshine and warmer with a high near 84. Amaz. And that'll do it for me this afternoon. Catch you right back here tomorrow morning after the Bob and Tom Show. Hang out for more tunage, including Breaking Benjamin. They are next. 94 Rock, WOTC, the only station that really rocks.
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1: 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The Border's Johnny Spizzano. 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

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Construction workers, soldiers on Fort Drum, some really cool people in offices with headphones. Every steward shop and gas station throughout the North Country, bunches of dudes working in warehouses, three architects, two lawyers, and one really kick-ass doctor whose devil horns are fully extended. 94 Rock WOTT.

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1: Lance went down to the alligator farm, sat on the fence fell down. Alligator bit him in the seat of his pants. 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So shout, ooh, right, perfect, thanks, Lancer.
2: 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I like it.
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6: 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That's the

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0: 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You're listening to Lancer. 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
6: 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The people that don't listen, they don't leave with a car. They leave not happy. Now they mad at us. We've been telling you what we need to get you approved. We tell you $500, that's what does it. That's

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0: Ozzy Osbourne for this Thursday night edition of Hard Drive XL. I'm Lou Brutus. Of course, last night's show, all about Ozzy. It was the first anniversary of his passing and designated Ozzy Day. That celebration actually inspired tonight's rant. Elsewhere on the program, my guests are going to include Godsmack, Story of the Year, and Rob Zombie from the Hard Drive Archive. Slash is celebrating his birthday tonight. We will mark that occasion with It Came From the Web, Poetry Corner, and Screen Time. Not a bad show.
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0: This here, pal of mine, is the title track of the recently released Villainous album, Eva Under Fire, on Hard Drive XL, featuring Maria Brink.

0: Thank you for hanging with me on tonight's edition of Hard Drive XL. Sully Erna of Godsmack joining me again as featured artist of the week in just a moment. We also have lots of cool Slash and guitar stuff in honor of Slash's birthday. Speaking of guitars, if you hit the Hard Drive Radio socials, you can check out the 50 or so guitar picks I added to my pick collection over the weekend at Rockfest. There is some sweet stuff on there, including three Limp Bizkit picks given to me on stage by Wes Borland, although they do not say Limp Bizkit. They actually say Lamp Basket, but Wes likes to do things differently.
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6: I'm Tom Anelli, New York's DWI lawyer. Over two decades ago, what troubled me was the unfairness that exists in DWI investigations. Unfairness that, at times, make the innocent appear guilty. So driven not to see good people hurt by an unfair system, I began protecting people by dedicating my entire practice to DWI. 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You can't take my client without coming through me. This system, left to its own devices, will take what it wants. 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I'm Tom Anelli, New York's DWI lawyer, and I'm here when you need me, 24/7.
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